0: 0 hora, 57 minutos.
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2: 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Fuck that, fuck that. 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
2: I kept on seeing him look at me while he's with that other girl. Do you think he was just doing that to make me jealous? 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

Jason just liked my selfie. 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That's so ratchet. That girl is such a fake model. She definitely bought all her Instagram followers. Who goes out on Mondays? Okay.

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7: Hey,
5: what are you talking about?
7: Hey,
5: Ross?
7: Talk.
5: Hey, are you saying
7: so there's no clicks?
5: Hey, we're recording.
7: Just fucking do it, damn it!
5: Look at Twist. I wish we could put Twist on a fucking tape.
8: You wanna hear it?
9: 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Fuck you!
5: 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Piece of shit.